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0: You let me in, go to Dan Siegel, pele ga nna re file Comoros night shift. 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
3: Man of the match.
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3: 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Hashtag really a tune. Man of the match.
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3: 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Man of the match, I want to talk Muzilini.
0: Yeah,
3: I guess I'm a hotel, man of the match.
0: Masinga. Ala la.
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0: Olebo.
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0: On a KV, Kamasa, Motobele Fair, Ossile,
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5: Eh, Queen of the Night, did you know?
0: Eh, the world's my Willy Willy.
5: Eh,
0: was a little sarilage.
5: Oh,
0: yeah, eh, halos and peach man, Kura halos at the mink or Haliki Kulikam Hanum Pitcher. Hey, why not? Oh, you're going to spell it. Yeah, really. Well, Lord, as she lay, look what would you with you? Baba Gilbert, one a little rock appeal. Get a
5: winner by an hour.
0: Rapper, the rock I give out to Baba Gwena, Baba Rally.
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3: This meeting represents the final stage of the national list process before the submission of our candidates to the Independent Electoral Commission. This meeting follows the successful launch of the ANC's 2026 local government election manifesto. The manifesto will represent commitment to action. This commitment requires leadership of the highest caliber. Councillors and mayors who understand that public office is not a privilege, but the responsibility entrusted to them by community.
0: Molato wa bofora le go tsoma tšhelete ka kgang kgatlhano le sefepi segolo sa mokgatlho wa Umkhonto we Sizwe Party seo se fegilego mma batho Mokoena Zondi o šutišitšwe gape. 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
4: Mokoena Zondi and her legal team spent only a few minutes inside court today, where she learned of a further postponement of her case. She allegedly demanded financial contributions from the party's researchers that she had headhunted between August and December 2024. She was allegedly paid more than 230,000 in total. Her case was postponed to the 12th of October for further investigation.
0: Center for Development and Enterprise, CDE, le mosha gore mathata ka masepala wa Johannesburg a go selefela ga ditirelo a tlhola gore masepala owe o tekateke. 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
5: We think it's very likely that national financial assistance will be required to get the city back up and running and solvent. But this has to be conditional on a new government of Johannesburg that is serious about dealing with the challenges it faces, that will take control of the budget, and will deal with corruption and a number of other things that are essential.
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7: 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Actually, the contrary has been the case. As we have sat down to explain precisely the challenges that we are going through, we have found to our appreciation that there is understanding and there is support, and a number of countries are saying they are willing to work with us to have this problem resolved.
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7: The joint deployment has resulted in the arrest of 1,080 individuals, among them armed suspects and undocumented minors. During these targeted operations, the deployment seized 19 firearms, over 2,000 rounds of ammunition, and 41 commercial vehicles. In addition, it has seized 83 generators, over 1,000 refining drums, and nearly 2,000 kilograms of gold-bearing material, and approximately 150 kilograms of gold.
6: Ore wa tseba gore katlego ya nnete mabapili ka faole solo le sepela go ka gona eletse go feta tabenya palo ya bao ba golegwago.
7: I do believe that we've shaken this tree and we should be able to ensure that we remain focused even to the risk of the issue recurring and coming up again. And we must be clear that arrests alone in the end are not the real measure of success. The real measure of success is whether we will be able, one, to safeguard the interests of our people near those mines, and we will be able to eliminate mining that is illegal.
6: Ramaphosa yo a kgethilwego go ba modula setulo wa SADC o botšišitšwe gore kontinente e ka tla ya nyaka maikarabelo go tšwa go SADC ka tlase ga leihlo la gagwe goba aowa ge a leka go tšhabela maikarabelo malebana le bogodu bja phalaphala.
7: And I have always said that in the end Parliament and indeed the various other structures of our criminal justice system, judicial system, must deal with this matter to the fulfillment of the various principles that we have enshrined in our constitution. So as far as I'm concerned, that matter is being handled, and I've always said it's best we leave it there in the way that it is being handled.
6: Yowe ibele President Cyril Ramaphosa aruma pego kara ditaba ka parliament Zalin Merrington nake maleshwane banyana ba galetswalo tlokwa latsela. 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
9: Our staff will now be trained for over a longer duration, a 4-day duration. They will undergo intensive assessments. They have to get a 80% grade, and they also need to sign up to a code of conduct for staff. We believe that with all those measures we should again have staff who can live out the values of the commission, the values of impartiality, political neutrality, and treating every voter with some kind of respect and customer centricity.
8: Tshepidiso ya go tsweletsa dingongorego malebana lenaneo la dikgetho e tswaletswe go lebeletse gore lenaneo leo le tla phatlalatswa le gono. 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
9: Objections implicate the constitutional rights of people, Section 19 rights. So it is important that people are aware that there's an objection against their name because it affects their rights as citizens of the country. So it is important that we do not weaponize politically the objections. Rather, we use objections for how they're intended, which is to preserve the integrity of the voters' role and not to play politics.
8: sale bialo mo speaker wa le gotla thara molao makhosa zane masilela o gateletse gore go bohlokwa gore megatlo ya dipolitiki e dire masolo a dikgetho ka maikarabelo.
10: We appreciate that the IEC was here to brief all honorable members represented in the legislature so that they know the plans of the IEC and so that if there are any challenges they can also address or assist IEC to address those challenges, because you know at the ground level when we are busy campaigning there are many hiccups and IEC cannot be all over, but we as public representatives can be able to talk to our people and resolve some of the challenges.
8: Biroye e biakantswe ke Michael Mdluli ya le Kampombela na Gretchel Tsiri wa hlokwala tsela.

0: Birthday ya rena e maemong a yona e noshi. 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
9: The grant is 370 rand per month. About 8.3 million people get that. So that works out to a bit under 40 billion per year. Now, if the court ruling stands and the number of people who qualify increases to 18 million, that same 370 rand will become a cost of 80 billion rand a year. Treasury says that once you add everything together, it actually is closer to 100 billion rand. So the real question isn't whether 370 rand is enough to live on. We know it's clearly not. The question is, where does the extra money come from? Because right now, government spends more paying interest on its debt than it does on all social grants put together. So there really is nothing left over, nothing to spare in the budget.
8: Mushole kola gaiba o ka siamanye mphiwe fela wo le hlabollo ya bogone gape le ya dibaka tsa mishumo ka kanyo yo e thegwa go kira economy wa Inani Strategies Shandi Bai ba yutsupuche le ra dipalo wa peleng ba dile hotla yo a boletseng gore mphiwe fela wo gabialo o fetogile molaba o bele go mmusho ka tlase ga gatelelo.
10: If we can use it as actually a bridge between the people who are unemployed and therefore struggling and how we get them to be productively employed and so overcoming some of those structural issues where people are being left behind. And then that has to meet, unfortunately, other programs, including the skills programs that we know are not doing very well at the moment. And that has to be part of that. So the skills program, the CETAR re-evaluation, some of that work is part of a holistic program that allows us to bring people into productive work.
8: Ra economy wa efficient group Dawi Rude Lena o dumela re mpiwe fela wa kimollo wa neng le neng o ka se gone ge ntle le ge go ka bia kanywa leswa gore tshelete e shumishwa byang.
11: The reason why we have these very high levels of poverty and unemployment in a country has to do with the wrong macroeconomic policies, and that's why the economy is not growing. So it is because of a government that is messing things up. That's the reason why we have high levels of poverty and unemployment and these sort of things. And I must tell you is that we've reached the point to be approximately 30 million people, and probably more now after, depending what the court decides, but we're talking about nearly 50% of the South African population depends on the state for a monthly income. That is completely and totally unsustainable. I mean, it just can't work like this. And the only solution is to grow the economy, and I'm afraid with the ANC charts that's also not going to happen.
8: Biro ye, ebe akantjwe gidiya boseto, aleka Johannesburg, nagreshele ziru wa tlokwala tsela.
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12: 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Somebody might laugh, but it's not this laughing stock.
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12: 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And remember, by that time I already knew what's happening as to where the funds were sourced from, but I keep it low. Wanted to hear from her as to what is that is bringing on the table.
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12: 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It's been used to acquire those luxury vehicles, those expensive clothing, liquor. Money has been dished out during weddings as in like sweets. Somebody might laugh, but it's not this laughing stock. Somebody's crying out there in need of his money that is entitled to.
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15: If it needs be, I will make the recording of our conversation available. If I'm not mistaken, she even said that she tried or attempted to kill herself on three times.
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7: We sit down and then we plan that, okay, what is the option that we can do? Then we thought of this thing where we can take water from here down to the village. We just did the quotation for the pipes and everything, the connection, where we get, that project was something like 250,000. And then in our village, then we face a challenge where most of the people, they are not working, they are just old people who are getting the grant. Then we try to get the fund from maybe the companies, we write the letters, but we fail to get that money. People who are getting the grant, they were putting up maybe something like 200 rand until we get it right.
6: Baduli ba bangwe LC Phaswa le Boy Phasha ba re ga byalo ba imologile ga isa le bathomile ka lesolo leo la go itlisetsa metsi.
8: Having water in our homes has made a huge difference. We used to collect water from the river, which was not safe because the water was dirty and we were sharing it with animals. Some people would even dump waste into the river, leaving us with contaminated water. Now that we have water from the spring in our homes, we have access to a much safer and more reliable source of water.
9: In the past, it was very difficult to grow vegetables and fruit because we did not have a reliable source of water. Now I am able to maintain my garden and enjoy fresh produce from my own home.
6: A bjalo baduli ba hloka thuso ya go ba le matamo le tshepidišo ya go hlwekiša metse motsofe e le go modudi Janet Mulele o kgopela gore mmušo o ba thuše tabeng eo.
8: We have water now and I am very happy, but some households still do not have enough water. We are appealing to the government to assist us with water tankers and water purification. The water is here, the pressure is good, and we have done our part. We now need the government to help us so that everyone can benefit.
6: Masipala wa Seleto wa Vembe o tshepišitše gore o tla tsošološa letamo la tshetsa go netefatsa gore badudi ba ba le metse moleledi wa masipala Moses Shibambu wa tlhalosa.
10: Currently, Vembe District Municipality is in the process of appointing a contractor to refurbish the entire water plant. Hence, the technical team are also working with the pipelines so that water can be supplied to those areas.
6: Pego ye e beakantswe ke Rendani Raliphaswa a le ka Thohoyandou na ke Rachel Tsire wa tlhokwala tsela.
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2: yes,
1: for the hospital that was in Pretoria West College.
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1: 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That was the 5 million was for that.
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3: This meeting represents the final stage of the national list process before the submission of our candidates to the Independent Electoral Commission. This meeting follows the successful launch of the ANC's 2026 local government election manifesto. The manifesto will represent commitment to action. This commitment requires leadership of the highest caliber. Councillors and mayors who understand that public office is not a privilege, but a responsibility entrusted to them by communities. This is why the ANC has approached the candidate selection process with seriousness it deserves.
0: Khoro ya tlhabolo ya leago le lekala la mphiwa fela sasa ba boditše kgorotsheko ya godimo ya boipobolo ka Bloemfontein gore go phethagatšwa maano a go netefatša gore mphiwa fela wa kimollo o a hwetšagala le gore ba dira dikgopelo bao ba sa palelwago ke go dira bjalo ga ba tlogelwe morago. 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
4: The system has developed substantially. The whole process remains online only, but important safeguards have been introduced and improved over time.
5: Second, the free of charge call centres referenced in page 1190, paragraph 66, continue to provide for human intervention in the application process. Thousands of queries are dealt with weekly. The reference is volume 7, page 1215.
0: Center for Development and Enterprise CDE e lemoša gore mathata ka mmasepala wa Johannesburg a go se lefelwe ga ditirelo a tlhola gore mmasepala owe o tekateke. 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
6: We think it's very likely that national financial assistance will be required to get this city back up and running and solvent. But this has to be conditional on a new government of Johannesburg that is serious about dealing with the challenges it faces, that will take control of the budget, and will deal with corruption and a number of other things that are essential.
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2: What we didn't get, though, from the Trump administration was a really big, perhaps far riskier move, like sanctioning a very large Chinese bank that the Americans say help facilitate the export of Iranian oil into China, probably because the administration realizes the Chinese would be likely to retaliate, although the threat of that kind of a move by the Trump administration still remains.
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0: We have seen Papa Di Rotuel FM, Livy Kissi Jamuleta. 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
4: We give credit to the preparations, you know. We knew that when we had players going to AFCON, we needed to prepare very well with the other players so that when we need to, you know, refresh the team, you know, we have players that are also ready, you know, as what happened today with the new fresh starting 11, but, you know, the team was still strong, you know. We were able to play strong, you know, and get maximum points, you know.
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6: 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path. I come on. I didn't move to get a quarter of the area. I don't know what I can say about KT. I didn't get a KT. I was the table to let it up by one of the sometimes people. And I have to sometimes people that I have to see. That's why I don't do it. Everyone has to see. Also, sometimes the doctor is saying, yes, I'm a teacher. Remember, I'm not a papa. 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
0: Equality, Jiki. Go around, bongi do again, Lord Wag, Mukabe, and Rotabel FM, Digital Meso. 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
1: Even against the opinions and the advice that she was given, both from her own legal opinion that she sought and from the legal opinion that was sought by the impeachment committee. After realizing that she's in a corner, she went to seek a second legal opinion, which also did not say that she must abide. With that background, that we say the speaker is not fit for office, she has put parliament into disrepute, and she cannot continue to serve as the speaker of the National Assembly.
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3: Yes.
2: So I wanted to renovate that hospital. That was the 5 million was for that.
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4: The state says the accused could interfere with the witnesses if they are granted bail. It told the court that some witnesses' families were allegedly offered money. The court heard that the digital evidence links the men to the alleged trafficking operation. However, the businessman has challenged the legality of his arrest, while the second accused says he was only hired as the businessman's driver. The defense questioned why the men were arrested 4 years after the first case was reported. They claim the arrests are politically motivated because the case was recently mentioned at the Malanga Commission.
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5: 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Those measures have been put in place precisely as a way of limiting access in order to try and save money and stay within arbitrarily set budget caps. And I hope that in the thinking which they do after this, that penny further drops.
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4: And these things which I'm raising now, honorable members, we have sent these things to SASCOC, we have sent it to FIFA, we have sent it twice to both organizations, and both haven't responded to our concerns. And we attempted to send this full document of 13 pages, it's a letter of 13 pages of our concerns to FIFA and to SASCOC, and we will send it to the portfolio committee because we need to take you into our confidence that you understand what is happening in our organization, our beloved organization, SAFA.
3: Motheletše tše ke tšona tše e leng gore be ke go swaretše tšona tše dingwe tša ditaba ka seripagare go tšwa go irile ya seswai.
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2: It's too late. Say you want me and yeah. It's too late. Say you need me.
3: Yeah.
4: Hey. 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
0: That's
4: a way. 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Take my hand. 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
0: Yeah.
4: Eish. 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I'll tell you about another one. I got Ucho.
0: A real war. Tomorrow, why don't I live with the Bangova? Erik, Erik, I was a sorrow. You brought a horse and his door.

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1: 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The Commission has probed him about the multi-million rand Medicare 24 tender. Matlala maintained that he could be a subject of a special investigating unit investigation linked to Gauteng Health Department tenders. He did not specify what offence he was allegedly being investigated for. Matlala has repeatedly invoked his right against self-incrimination, particularly when questioned about his alleged relationships with senior police officials and matters before the courts. I am Sibahle Mota in Pretoria.
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2: 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After realizing that she's in a corner, she went to seek a second legal opinion, which also did not say that she must abide. With that background, that we say the speaker is not fit for office, she has put parliament into disrepute, and she cannot continue to serve as the speaker of the National Assembly.
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3: A re tsogile botse. A very good morning Lethabo. And a good morning to all the Thobela FM listeners. 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
1: Rialo.
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3: Awa ke o ke nnete le thabo e re ke thome ka gore Wenosa a yemetseng. So at Wenosa, our work is focused on helping women and girls in South Africa to access opportunities, saying how they strengthen their economic participation, particularly through education, entrepreneurship, leadership development. And then the scholarship, our scholarship program responds to a very real challenge in South Africa. So what we are finding is that there are many, many talented and academically talented young people, young women in South Africa who have earned their place at university through hard work, through determination, but unfortunately financial barriers do potentially exclude them from completing their qualifications. At the same time, women remain underrepresented in several critical sectors of our economy. So through this particular program, Ailing Scholarship, we are therefore addressing both One, we're helping young women complete their qualifications, but we're also helping to strengthen the pipeline of female talent entering high demand sectors of our economy.
1: Hey, ah, can you tell us about the people who are in the retail chain or the retail chain or the retail chain or the retail chain? Hey.
0: Ga re lebeletse mo lebogeng ke dithuto tse ifetse ile goreng botsebotse le di shedi tse shedi motho le ona ge ba ina le gatlhego o thoma kae go netefatsa gore le ena tabe le bolelang e ka moama
3: so Letabo re lebeletse some critical fields and I'll explain what that means ne? So because for Roma, women's economic empowerment is not only about having women in the economy, it's also about ensuring that women are represented in the sectors, especially shaping the future of our economy, shaping the future of South Africa. And here we are talking about the sciences, technology, engineering, built environment, mining, energy, and other critical disciplines. And for Rona, we do want to see women entering these fields. But beyond just entering these fields, we want to see them progressing within them and ultimately becoming the innovative specialists, business owners, and leaders within these fields.
0: Yeah. Molebo Mpoji, motho swanela ko gore atle a shetse ina letsebo ye itseng motlhomong o ke kolobolela ka di mine di science matlale jwale jwale a shetse ina letsebo motlhomong a ina le diploma go ba degree go ba le ka tshele motho ile goreng ke gona a yo thoma e shoma jwa
3: So in terms of what we are looking for Letabo for 2026, Refana Akadi Scholarship is 25 this year. So 10 of those are for final year undergraduate students studying within these fields. And we have 15 for postgraduate students. Funding is up to 50,000 rands per successful candidate, and the 50,000 rands goes towards any outstanding tuition fees. In terms of gore ba tlhokang to apply or the qualifying criteria, so applicants do need a minimum of 65% academic average and must demonstrate, you know, financial need and be studying within one of the identified fields that I spoke of earlier. But Letabo, we're also looking beyond just marks, right? Mm-hmm. So we will be considering leadership potential, relevant in the community, what has their involvement and impact been. So ultimately, we are looking for a combination of academic ability, financial need, but also potential.
1: Okay, nete ke gore motho a ka botsisa gore na letswallaneng di ngwarisho tse.
3: Abuti, the application is ditswala like, ka di 31 of August, so seo se ra gore there are just a few days remaining. So should any of the listeners be interested, they may visit our website www.wenosa.org to go to the application section and really submit the applications as soon as possible. Basadi must not qualify themselves before they've applied. If they do meet the requirements and do need the financial support, we encourage them to put themselves forward.
1: Are ke tloga re go lebogile le tshatshile la go notloga o ithalositse ga botse taba ya million o tee fegelo na mosme pedi tlano a di scholarship tse ile gore le tloga le fana ka tsona ana ka mo weng wena o sa ka mo re tloga re lebogile ke
3: Our lebogile thata for the opportunity and we really do hope that the listeners at Thobela FM will also take up this opportunity
1: Moshate

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5: No, thanks a lot. No, the preparation therapy and we are ready for the next game ka Saturday and yeah, we are more than prepared for this game.
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5: Yeah, thank you. Lena is still in you. We are currently based in the Bombo.
4: Ba ikopantsha le lena.
5: If they wanna contact us, we don't have a Facebook page or social media accounts so far, but we are busy with them. Then in the meantime bakano kopana le rena through our mobile
6: phones re ka sia di contact details
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1: 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The commission has probed him about the multi-million rand Medicare 24 tender. 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He did not specify what offense he was allegedly being investigated for. Matlala has repeatedly invoked his right against self-incrimination, particularly when questioned about his alleged relationships with senior police officials and matters before the courts. 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
3: That's good.
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4: We feel it is sinister because they have acted very late, but also they are not transparent on what are the reasons, which makes us wonder whether they are doing their fiduciary responsibilities. We are also worried because we are the stakeholder. We represent the owners of the scheme. They did not even give us a courtesy of letting us know that they have taken this decision as a board, which makes us wonder whether there are any real issues that they are trying to address or they are trying to whitewash something. And we are just worried about that. And we think they are not serious in addressing the challenges that GEMS has.
0: Lenano la lefase la dijo le lemoša gore dintwa tšeo di gakalago lethekgo yeo e sesefalago ya mašeleng ke tšona di gaka tša go tlala mo lefaseng le go tlogela makala a go aba thušo a palelwa ke go aba thušo. 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
5: Food security and national security is linked. Food security and stability is linked. And so if the world does not wake up to where we're heading now, you know, we risk seeing more instability further down the road. As I said in my opening remarks, a family who don't have food on the table only have three choices. It's starve, it's move, or it's rebel. And that goes down far beyond, of course, the humanitarian consequences of this increased food insecurity.
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8: Se ke sedibeng ka Bradwell le Tini Thomas fela mo o Thobela FM. 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
1: In the first incident, two large travel suitcases were intercepted at the airport terminal. The suitcases contained blocks of suspected cocaine weighing approximately 84 kilograms. In a separate interception at the cargo section, four boxes containing approximately 250 kilograms of suspected cocaine were packed into 220 blocks were also seized. The combined estimated street value of the seized cocaine is more than 200 million. Lieutenant General Dimpani has commended the multidisciplinary team for its vigilance and continued efforts to disrupt drug trafficking through the country's major international entry point.
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2: 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At the time of his death, the team of police officials was following up information about illegal firearms when they came under fire from a shack in the Seven De Land informal settlement. 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
4: We feel it is sinister because they have acted very late, but also they are not transparent on what are the reasons, which makes us wonder whether they are doing their fiduciary responsibilities. We are also worried because we are the stakeholder. We represent the owners of the scheme. They did not even give us a courtesy of letting us know that they have taken this decision as a board, which makes us wonder whether there are any real issues that they are trying to address or they are trying to whitewash something. And we are just worried about that. And we think they are not serious in addressing the challenges that James has.
0: Manchu a kole botlhoka tshola pele go romelwa ka moraga go tlhokagala ga Seopedi e lebile e bile le mongwadi wa dikosha wa ka America Dolly Parton yo a tlhokagetsego a era le mengwaga ye masome seswai Parton o be ena le balatedi lefaseng ka bophara go akaretswa go ya ka dipego le Nelson Mandela. Ira Spitza o bega a le ka San Francisco.
5: Dolly Parton was unquestionably an icon both in America and around the world. Since her family announced the news of her death at age 80, people from all walks of life have paid their respects. Parton rose from humble beginnings, growing up in a one-room cabin in rural Tennessee, to the peak of entertainment stardom, becoming one of the faces of country music and a household name through songs like Jolene and Islands in the Stream. Anti-apartheid activist Tokyo Sexwale, who was imprisoned with Nelson Mandela, said that when Mandela was allowed to choose music to play over the prison loudspeakers, he chose Jolene. Parton also starred in movies including 9 to 5 and Steel Magnolias. Iris Spitzer, SABC News, San Francisco.
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2: 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An estimated 6 structures were destroyed, leaving approximately 12 persons displaced. An adult female and a female minor, 6 months of age, died in the blaze. A second woman sustained burn wounds and was transported to hospital. The South African Police Service will investigate the cause of the fire.
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3: The fire broke out on the third floor of the mother and child unit at PIMS Hospital, one of the main state-run hospitals in the capital. According to their spokesperson, 15 newborn babies were in the ward at the time. Officials have said that 14 children were completely burnt, but have not said how many have died as a result of their injuries. They've confirmed that the fire is now under control. TV satellite vans now line the outside of the hospital's perimeter, waiting for news.
1: Mospikara wa Palamente Thoko Didiza o tla tseba ka ga bokamoso bja gagwe moraga ga tulo ya tšatšing la lehono ka meriti yeo e ya go tshwarelwa ka go marangrang a inthanete. 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
4: The disadvantage of virtual sitting is that you are led by your chief whip or the party leader who will say, we are so many in the platform and we are voting this way. People might argue that then the speaker will open the floor and say those who wish to vote otherwise. But it's very rare that you will go against the party line. 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
5: 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At the time of his death, the team of police officials was following up information about illegal firearms when they came under fire from a shack in the Sevendeland informal settlement. The alleged suspect also died in the shootout and 2 illegal firearms were found in his possession.
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6: We are now sitting at over 1.8 million who have successfully converted, you know, to the Post Bank Black Card. So thank you to them for responding. We are now left with just over 80,000. I think it's a natural case of people leaving things to last minute. I mean, that's as simple as we can state, because the communication has been happening for the last 6 months, you know, consistently. And we think maybe people have prioritized other activities over the card replacement. But what we're saying is that the time has now run out. It is important that they use the 4 days that are left to come and collect their cards.
1: Kere ruma ruma ka taba kholo ya gore mosadi le lesiana la dikgwedi tse tshelela o ba tlhokagetse morago ga gore mokutwana wa bona o latswe ke gabo ya molloko wa shushumeleng ya biche ka nomzamo ka ntlenyana ga strand mo bošegong bja go feta. 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
1: But for now, why don't you tell me in your own words what it is that's under investigation?
2: My contact with General Simona, so I wouldn't know what are they investigating. They just said corruption, a couple of things which I wouldn't know exactly which part are they going to concentrate on.
0: Maphodisa kapa bodikela a thupile diokobatše tša go balelwa go diranta tše dimilione tše lesometee le go golega mogonene lwa kwa Refirson de Rent seleteng sa Overbeck. 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
3: The members were doing vehicle stop and searches at about 25 minutes to 11. They stopped a black Nissan Tita and in the boot of the vehicle police found 87 packets of Mandrax tablets, 16 packets of uncut crystal meth and 2 blocks of cocaine. 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
4: Upon their arrival at the address, they discovered 9 packets of Mandrax tablets, each containing 1,000 tablets inside, including 300 loose Mandrax tablets. The investigation led to 12 sachets of crystal meth and 4.15 grams of rock cocaine being found at the premises. A 37-year-old male suspect was arrested for possession of drugs and dealing in drugs. He will make his first court appearance at Khayelitsha Magistrates Court once he has been charged.
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5: We are now sitting with over 1.8 million who have successfully converted, to the Post Bank black card. So thank you to them for responding. We are now left with just over 80,000. I think it's a natural case of people leaving things to last minute. That's as simple as we can state, because the communication has been happening for the last 6 months, consistently, and we think maybe people has prioritized other activities over the card replacement. But what we're saying is that the time has now run out. It is important that they use the 4 days that are left to come and collect their cards.
0: Mosadi le lesiana la dikgwedi tše tshelelago ba tlhokagetše morago ga gore mokutwana wa bona o latswe ke kgabo ya molloko wa šušumeleng ya bitše ka nomzamo ka ntlonyana ga Strand mo bošegong bja go feta. 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
6: The crews from Strand, Slowry Spars and Somerset West were on scene, and by 1:20 the fire was extinguished. An estimated 6 structures were destroyed, leaving approximately 12 persons displaced. An adult female and a female minor, 6 months of age, died in the blaze. A second woman sustained burn wounds and was transported to hospital. The South African Police Service will investigate the cause of the fire.
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2: 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That's what the truckers that we need now. Our government has promised that buses is still coming. We are compiling a list of people that want to be repatriated back home.
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3: The DA will be voting against the motion of no confidence in the speaker today. Of course, we do not agree with everything that the speaker has done up to now. There are many things that we have been critical of, but we do feel that a motion of no confidence is a much too drastic step. The DA has also met with the speaker and put on the table a string of issues that we would like to see her help address, and we do think that she needs to be given the opportunity to first set that right and to get Parliament working.
1: IEC e ipileditse go baetapele ba setso go thuša komišene ka ditukišo tša pele ga dikgetho tša lenyaga tša mebušo selegae. 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
4: We ask you to help us inform persons and people you lead in your communities, in your authorities, that they may know better, that they may be well informed, and that when they exercise their franchise, they exercise it with knowledge. We also ask you to help us to protect our staff. We get attacked, our people, our staff members get attacked, particularly at night. And finally, I want to ask you to feel free to engage with us in an open manner that we have.
1: Vusimuzi Khet Matlala yo go begwa go ba ele komanka nna wa botsenye o buditse commission ya matlanga gore ga se a phula se ka go ka ga setswalle sa magareng ga gagwe le hlogo ya peleng ya di Hawks ka KwaZulu-Natal General Lesetša Senona ka ge taba yeo e santse e le ka tlase ga dinyakišišo. 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
5: But for now, why don't you tell me in your own words what it is that's under investigation?
6: My contact with General Senona, so I wouldn't know what are they investigating. They just said corruption, a couple of things which I wouldn't know exactly which part are they going to concentrate on.
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0: always love you. Dolly Parton and Aaliyah, Vince Gill, or by long recovery by Vedi Moro, but I'll always love you. 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
4: Our countries are well pleased to advance a different model, one in which the minerals that power a green future also power industrialization, skills development, technological exchange and prosperity in our own societies. Our countries have not hesitated to use their voice and soft power to call attention to the challenges and crises bedeviling countries of the global south.
1: Resa Logoche Otona Adina Gadisheleka Brazil Mauro Vieira. 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
5: Brazil is prepared to deepen exchange with South Africa in this area, including through cooperation on vaccine production, technological development, and the strengthening of local health manufacturing capacities. This is an area in which our countries can contribute to greater health security in the global south. Food and nutrition security is another priority shared by our countries.
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6: What would want the government to do for us is to look for truckers that are willing to take these goods from here, go with them. Then once they drop off these things, the government then gives a payment for them and to give them a contract, which is binding, to say once they've done the work, then they can get paid. That's what the truckers that we need now. Our government has promised that buses is still becoming. We are compiling a list of people that want to be repatriated back home.
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2: We want to make a serious call to all our traditional leadership and our people to say there must be no place where it will be declared as a no-go area for a particular organization. We want to allow organizations to come to our areas and spread the gospel, convey their messages. It will be up to our people to choose who they want to vote for.
1: Mokgatlho wa baoki wa Dinosa o tlhalositse kgato ya go fegwa ga motlhankedi mogolo wa sekema sa thušo ya tša kalafo sa bašomi ba mmušo e bago James Stan Molwabi bjale ka yeo e belaetšago. 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
3: Do we feel it is sinister because they have acted very late, but also they are not transparent on what are the reasons, which makes us wonder whether they are doing their fiduciary responsibilities. We are also worried because we are the stakeholder. We represent the owners of the scheme. They did not even give us a courtesy of letting us know that they have taken this decision as a board, which makes us wonder whether there are any real issues that they are trying to address or they are trying to whitewash something. And we are just worried about that. And we think they are not serious in addressing the challenges that GEMS has.
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4: 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I even borrowed money from him.
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6: Our countries are well pleased to advance a different model, one in which the minerals that power a green future also power industrialization, skills development, technological exchange and prosperity in our own societies. Our countries have not hesitated to use their voice and soft power to call attention to the challenges and crises bedeviling countries of the global south.
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1: Man.
0: 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And I'm sorry that I'm not the woman disappointed by the way you look at me. Sorry that I'm not the woman you thought I'd be. 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
1: Yeah, you
0: go. 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
1: Bunchibalena
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2: 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That is what we are. 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
0: 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Yeah, we are scared. Our producer are now we are scared.
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4: Ikram, if he's not on the medical report, it's because the doctor forgot. Because yesterday he appeared on the session with the flu and he could not be lined up. So he was not available for the match. Siki is on the process of being 100% okay. So he could have been called up. He was not by a technical option, but he's already available to be put into play when we decide so. What made us not make an option on him was that we felt that he still needs a little bit more training in order to be available, and we will always have a few players that will stay out.
3: Stopa Stellenbosch wa netefaditse go Monisha Dino Wonder Boy Makhubo o ile go stopa sa Kruger United ka kontraka ya kadimo setla tsa go feta gore ke dipapaditse le sometharo dipatshone ka moka 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
1: 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I guess I will overlay you. 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
0: Which
1: are king and tinted. What else are killing? Are kill overlay like that? King of my thing.
0: Good for your thing.
1: King. 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
0: I go on your kill on.
1: For my thing. Okay. Okay. Yeah, can I call your request or Nakaba? 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
3: Did you mention your relationship with General Sibiya?
2: Not, we spoke about him, yes, but like I'm saying to you, this is part of things that will be, because my discussion with General Mkhwanazi led to my arrest, so it's part of how I'm going to present our case in court, so I would like not to comment on that.
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4: and of the past 2 days, we had no more than 4 hours of productive time. Now, as consumers of justice, that was an unfortunate experience to have happened when you are gathered here about Stevie. And so, although I am not obliged and as I'm equally afflicted, I must start with an apology. Some of that indignity leaked into the judgment of today.
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6: To make a serious call to all our traditional leadership and our people to say there must be no place where it will be declared as a no-go area for a particular organization. We want to allow organizations to come to our areas and spread the gospel, convey their messages. It will be up to our people to choose who they want to vote for.
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5: 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O Carinas di Tamarochi.
6: Marabona, born, O son of you born, Obey with Hanakaore. Senis was an Aganangoka's checker Logabote. But look at a dose injection in the Pinis Jal and then Ohana Mohafella Saru, Mampan.
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1: Yeah, no, we get in your Money Smart. When you go about Money Smart, you will be able to get Money Smart. Are you talking about the consumer education assistant? Is it a good thing?
2: Consumer education assistant
1: is a good thing.
2: Madam Speaker, I am going to go to the house. I am going to go to the house. I am going to go to the house. 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
0: 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Take your love and kiss it. Hi, man, what was going on?
1: No, before King Kitlo Ngwala Kosha, I listen and also look at the society.
0: Yeah.
1: Like swiper, actually, Ibulelaka. It's our daily life. Every day I swipe. So I decided to come up with a song. Tell her boyfriend yako is swipe.
2: Why am I going to swipe? But tell her
0: boyfriend
2: yako is swipe.
1: Mara, I became popular at dance. Being a musician, I used to be like everywhere in Durban, back in Durban, I used to perform go the beauty contest up until but I went also belong mo. Then Gatla Joburg.
2: Staging is
1: Zambia. Then from Zambia, Ramuvela to Zola.
2: Yeah.
1: Then from Zola to solo artist. Then I opened my own record label, Lead Dance Company. Then I can produce but Babangata bo Debe Nighty, Bolindo, Valdo's Dead, Bo Big Nazi.
0: Yeah.
1: Lot of people but this year I decided to write. Let me focus on myself. I've pushed too many people, and then I had the privilege to choreograph Beyonce's Run the World as well.
0: That's big. That is big, man.
2: How would say? Vugan Urila Tomar. No, back in the day, I used to dance.
0: Dude.
2: Hey, man. Osabiina loana. No, utamale
0: No, definitely.
2: Bugani, ne?
0: Yeah.
2: Bugani ka motile le monno mongwe. Ba ne re rena hore ke re utamale mogotsi wa hore a o ke morwaka.
0: No, man, it was quite good. Okare, what's up?
1: Yeah, I've been in it, and I think also respect you tiba hore where you are going, and also not to be carrying yourself as someone or bona most people, like especially the young ones, baba fitlang go entertainment aba honuri by tware wabona how mutana li hit song unahana or it's the end of the world. Music goes beyond respect and other things. And then I also had a privilege ya hore ke be a choreographer ya makhatsi bo one woman show baha I was the one behind and also supplying the dancers for her. And then up until charisma, when people were saying Charisma can't perform, and she fetched me, and then I'm the one who actually came and changed the whole career of Charisma into a best performer. Kona no winning lady the award, it's a best dance thingy album, which I'm very proud of.
2: Bona, what's my king? Hey, but when I sing with seven or has it easy more industry? Staying power,
0: yes, 100%.
2: Ubila Rona Nagojote, Sekisuka, Uabelani stage, Sherile stage, Lebozola, Lebo Matosa, Mshosa, Tembi Siete, Lebabang Baba, will it your cover? So, Subonch or Hal or on our industry. And King Silose Unaganangore, Siago Tusha Wena, Rupelo Rona,
1: you're always there. To be honest, music. Eternally entertainment as a whole eternally in yaka university ayona. So I think I have my own university internal. I stay grounded and I know what I'm looking for. I've been in it for a very, very long time, and I'm proud of myself, Wabona, for what I've done and for what I've done for other communities and other children that didn't know and have had nothing to do.
0: Yeah.
1: And I took them out. Some of them, they are celebrities. So it's good. And I'm still doing it now and I'm enjoying it. Wabona, I don't think I can do a 9-to-5.
2: Swipe.
1: Yes.
2: Okay. Fela pele re ya go swipe. Ke swantse re ke confess wena. Vukani. A khona o jive.
0: No, none of us. Two left feet. Bona shame.
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0: 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Your best move.
1: Yeah.
0: Un ruteon.
2: Okay.
0: Just that one move.
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0: 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Κύριε Βουγάνι was there and this is what I did.
2: Exactly.
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2: No problem.
0: Okay. Yeah.
3: Εμα για να ρωτήνουν τσέσου λατεγγίν σε λασάκα. Okay. Μπατσέλετσι. All right.
0: Yeah. No, I said that you were a bit complicated.
2: No.
0: Okay. Yeah, actually. Something is, yeah.
3: So, Mara, okay, one, two, one, two.
2: Three.
3: Ne? Okay. Mm-hmm.
0: Okay.
3: Okay.
0: One, two, three.
2: Okay.
0: Ne?
3: One,
2: two, three.
0: Four.
2: Then you come back.
0: Four.
2: Of course.
0: Okay.
2: Ne? Yeah.
3: Baby, I'm going to style this on.
0: Three.
3: Okay. One, two, three.
2: Okay. One, two, three.
3: Okay.
2: Okay.
3: But she can only take up a challenge.
2: Uh-huh. Yeah. Hey, Barry. One, two, three.
3: I hear you, school.
2: And then we jump. Huh? Again. One, two, three.
3: Okay.
2: And then you pause.
3: Mm-hmm.
0: Yeah.
2: I this one, you can see here. One, two, three, four. One, two, three.
3: At least
2: Ukrainian one move.
3: Okay, yeah, one fell. Okay, 1 2 3. Wait, school.
0: Okay,
3: kijo kor by jail live. Okay, 1 2 3. Okay, school. 3 2 1. 1 2 3. Kwe na.
2: One. 2.
0: Aye. Yeah.
2: It's a trending move, that one.
3: I see it. Wow.
0: Okay. Yeah, retoba pala ko shaya.
3: Vugani, the swiper. Yeah. This is for the guys.
2: Yeah.
3: Bo brother.
0: Go re mele ba dire eng.
3: Le meleng le swipe. Vugani khoza urialo asinna tsheletse ke legalala gago. Yeah.

0: samba ngulayi.
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2: Are yeya.
1: Ke line ba irata go ka Durban. O gona ka gore ke motho wa Durban.
3: Eh,
1: okay. Zihamba ngolayini. Zethu layi. Okay. Vugani khosa swiper. Ke ona ye refetsa go fa yona. Yeah.
2: Hot.
1: Ya re bi.
2: La la ofish.
1: E ka hola ngwa ga ne.
2: Yeah, definitely. Mm, what?
1: Yeah.
2: And again, Aquela, actually.
1: Yeah.
2: So, yeah. Hey.
4: Yeah, the target market, yeah. Like, when I released the song, I was actually like targeting summer.
1: Yeah.
4: So that everyone knows December. Who did
1: Ralala? Yeah. No. Ralala December.
2: Yes.
1: First of all, since I long rappel Ralala December. Yeah. Tell me for long, politician or Yarenali, Vuan Kosa.
4: Yeah.
1: When you go around, Vuan Pelaspel.
2: Can you go with Cheyenne? Araba when the private number? Do you answer private numbers? Why?
4: I do, but I ended up putting a block because of someone will just call you and then started like swearing for no reason. Wabon. So, because you don't know who's calling you private, wabon, and why it has to be private. So I don't usually now take private. So I just put them on a true caller too.
1: What if it's Beyonce? Can we dance again?
4: I know, Uri. That one has people, Uri, Berekaka, Uri, Bakreye, whatever.
1: Yeah.
2: Oh,
1: what if maybe,
2: okay.
1: but Beyonce now they are calling
4: one thing
1: you.
4: I've realized, any job, Uri, it talk away. It will find you.
1: Yeah.
4: And happy, Kinali record label, like I mentioned, Wabo. I've got artists that I signed under my label that I'm pushing because I realize already sometimes I've been producing a lot of talent for other people.
1: Yeah.
4: So Kinali Mwanyana Wapo Home Bariki Vocal T.
1: Likompo. Okay.
2: Oh, nice.
4: Under my label, Wabo. So I'm just focusing on pushing her now more in the game because Likompo is also
1: really, really, really,
4: For public.
2: Okay.
4: It's called dropping, yeah. So when you are dropping.
1: Release it, it doesn't sound good.
4: It's an old way of saying it.
2: Oh. Keep with the times, Kuzo. Keep
4: it's
2: with
4: like
2: the times.
4: It's like, on for CD, dog.
1: Okay. And then push.
2: Case closed.
4: Pushing, it's marketing, it's PR.
1: Oh.
2: Okay.
4: So meaning now we are pushing, like as I'm here, now I'm out there. I was
1: not just going out
4: for no reason. I was only like, helping those that I'm busy with, but now I'm out there. Now I'm attending interviews. I'm making sure I look good. Yeah, because now I'm pushing.
1: I'm pushing.
2: No, and you look good. What? Come on.
1: Proper. Yeah. Let's outfit. Let's have our
2: bonus.
1: Yeah. Once a week, girl cashing. Who's it? What's over in Abara? Asia push. What about my get?
2: Okay.
4: I know everyone wa push.
1: Internally
4: uri muthu wa uri u grand.
2: Yeah.
4: Aga azange mutara ki sharp.
1: Yeah, no one
4: chat
1: sharp. People don't listen. Yeah
4: even actually. If you are in pain you'll just say ki sharp. Mara at the end you like I mara ki sharp.
1: Ngama uthi ke alwala mara ki sharp.
2: Ki sharp. Yeah.
1: Ke alwala mara ki sharp. Okay. Vugani re le boga kudu go ba le rena ka mo studio.
4: Thank you so much.
1: Re lokale tsa mahlatsi le mahlongolo ka single.
4: Yeah, ke single.
1: Single e o fetsa with dropper. Okay. Jola pele go pusha.
4: Yeah, people must just go to my DSPs. It's my music is available everywhere. Kinaldi Kosha, Libo Makati, Libo Penima Ingani, Kifichari, a lot of people like big names in my EPs. But they must just stream my music and then Yona Swiper, it's available. I'm featuring Chas Paulos Lee, le Mr. NT mfano wa ujaiva ka le robot go TikTok so it's the song is doing very well mara ke tlhoka support go bona they must keep on streaming but well this free streaming and then on socials I'm available on Twitter at Vugani10 on TikTok official Vugani on TikTok and then Instagram Vugani official
1: Eric Yavlano Latela Ditaba, Stanford Putti Mathor Sarchan Steny.

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1: 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Asia Neapunia.
2: Hundreds are missing after flash floods hit the Rasuwa district of Nepal. It's a mountainous district in the north that borders Tibet, and it's a popular destination for many tourists. The Nepal Tourism Board has confirmed that more than 300 travelers were missing. Of them, 4 are South African nationals. Now, videos posted online by police teams show a huge gust of water rushing towards multi-story buildings along a river. The flood water is sweeping away a bridge and destroying houses in just a few minutes. Armed forces and paramilitary troops are now involved in rescue operations, and helicopters are being used to pull people to safety. In some of the worst hit areas, the water levels are so high that officials say helicopters have not been able to land there. Neha Punia, SABC News, New Delhi.
1: Jamera re re tlo ke dire build one South Africa e tla tsena di khatome ba spaleng ya masema pedi nna ora la le di province je hlano di re tonja le nyaga tsa di pusho sala gae se o ke o ya le ka 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
3: this election is nothing more than a referendum on the future of local government. It is South Africa's midterm election. It is on the 4th of November, D-Day for this administration, not only in terms of what it has done, but in answering the question, what is the future of local government?
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4: van Eck is originally from Richie near Kimberley. He is slender built and approximately 1.65 meters tall. He was allegedly wearing a hospital gown when he was last seen. Anyone with information regarding his whereabouts is requested to contact the nearest police station or the investigating officer, Detective Sergeant Moahi Mukatsane on 082-302-0407.
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5: I intend very clearly to honor him posthumously at our next sports award because what he has done never been done. In Belfast, he broke a record by knocking out his opponent in 11 seconds. The importance of this man can never be put into words. I've given the CEO of Boxing Saruga further instructions. On top of what I'm going to do, he must also do something for the family.
1: Tabagolere ma Afrika borwa a mane a maringa magologolo a baeti bao ba sa timeletsego. 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

0: Setšhaba ja SABC ye boikemego e satše letlhakore go Thobela FM ka Stanford Phuti Matlho.
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2: And you say yes there are, but I don't want to mention. And that's why I'm saying my takeaway from that is the issue is not you incriminating yourself. You've already admitted that to Commissioner Baloyi. The issue seems to me is you don't want to criminate those people that you know are allegedly giving money to General Sibiya. That's how I see it. And I don't speak for my co-commissioners.
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3: 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We call on all political parties to appreciate this, that she has exhibited partisanship at a critical moment in our democracy when we ought to be showing that no one is above the law, and this includes the president, no matter how powerful the political party that deployed him to that office. 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
4: Hundreds are missing after flash floods hit the Rasuwa district of Nepal. It's a mountainous district in the north that borders Tibet, and it's a popular destination for many tourists. The Nepal Tourism Board has confirmed that more than 300 travelers were missing. Of them, 4 are South African nationals. Now, videos posted online by police teams show a huge gust of water rushing towards multi-story buildings along a river. The flood water is sweeping away a bridge and destroying houses in just a few minutes. Armed forces and paramilitary troops are now involved in rescue operations, and helicopters are being used to pull people to safety. In some of the worst hit areas, the water levels are so high that officials say helicopters have not been able to land there. Neha Punia, SABC News, New Delhi.
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5: 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Our investigation points to a coordinated study visa fraud system inside the Department of Home Affairs, where corrupt officials help approve applications backed by fake acceptance letters. So some letters are so fake that, you know, if they were exercising some kind of care, they would have identified that these were fake acceptance status. The process at Chakasin is treated like a marketplace.
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2: We ask you to help us inform persons and people you lead in your communities, in your authorities, that they may know better, that they may be well informed, and that when they exercise their franchise, they exercise it with knowledge. We also ask you to help us to protect our staff. We get attacked, our people, our staff members get attacked, particularly at night. And finally, I want to ask you to feel free to engage with us in an open manner that we have.
1: We pile jobio botegilwe le go amogelwa ke mo president wa mogatlo wa baetapele ba setso Khoshi Mathupa Mokwena. Yo a ipile ditshego go baetapele ba setso gore ba setlhaole mme ba dumelele di party ka mokatsa di politiki we go kaganya le badudi.
3: We want to make a serious call to all our traditional leadership and our people to say there must be no place where it will be declared as a no-go area for a particular organization. We want to allow organizations to come to our areas and spread the gospel, convey their messages. It will be up to our people to choose who they want to vote for.
1: Go le bjalo Khoshi Mokwena o tsweditse tlhobaelo ya gagwe malebana le go tlhokega ga tshepo magareng ga badudi le bora dipolotiki bao ba baeteletsego pele fa o se se tlhatselago ke dinyakišišo tseo di dirilwego ke Human Sciences Research Council go šedišwe ka fao badudi ba kgathago tema dikgethong ka gona mme o ipileditše gore lenano la naga la dikgetho le lebeledišišwe.
3: It's not just people just waking up one day and saying, no, let's go and block the roads and so on. There must be a challenge somewhere. We are saying this because we said why other countries have now moved on to say even MPs are directly elected by the community. Even the president is directly elected by the community. Is there no time yet for us to get to that point? Where we allow people to elect their own leaders who they trust and whom they can even call to account.
1: Moepia o ipileditse go diparty tsa dipolotiki le bonkgetheng ba go ikema go romela maina a bona pele go komišene le go phetha ka lenanotshepidišo la go tlhokola bonkgetheng pele ga iri ya botlhano ka la masome pedi seswae kgweding ya Kgosetose. 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
2: When everybody goes to work at 8 in the morning, there is congestion and the traffic is slow, and it cannot be said that the road was in bad condition. In the same way, when everybody comes at the last hour all together at the same time, there will be so much that traffic can be managed at that speed that we need it to be managed. That's why it is so important to do it early and to ensure that we pace ourselves, everyone paces themselves to ensure that they meet the deadline.
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2: 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We will continue to insist that Parliament defend its constitutional powers. And we will continue to insist that the Speaker act impartially, fairly, and independently on party political interests. But accountability does not require us to support a motion simply because we have criticisms of the incumbent. Our responsibility is to make a sober judgment about whether the threshold for removal has been met. We believe it has not.
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6: And you say yes there are but I don't want to mention, and that's why I'm saying my takeaway from that is the issue is not you incriminating yourself. You've already admitted that to Commissioner Baloyi. The issue seems to me is you don't want to criminate those people that you know are allegedly giving money to General Sibiya. That's how I see it. And I don't speak for my co-commissioners.
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7: The total electoral prejudice contained in counts 6 to 13 is a total inclusive amount in all the charges of 1,380,000 rands, 901 rand and 50 cents. It's 1,380,000 rands, 980,901 and 50 cents.
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8: 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And so helicopters have been deployed. This is a remote area, hard to reach. And so the true scale of the disaster, of the casualties, that's something we may not fully know until tomorrow or in the next few days, given how hard it is to reach there. Of course, there is that warning from Nepal's tourism board of hundreds of travelers that are currently unaccounted for, including more than 100 people from India and 12 from the United Kingdom.
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1: 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for this major tournament we need to know how to win, we need to learn how to win as a nation. 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
1: 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You can be a graduate, a law graduate, or the planning graduate from any university. But what happens when you get to Mosebetsi wa nnete is different from the books. 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
0: 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Mr. Bailey, good evening and welcome to Sabela FM.
5: Yes, good evening.
0: How are you, sir?
5: I'm great, man. And you?
0: I'm good, Mr. Bailey. We just said that you are calling for an agent intervention into the SAFA elective process. Something must have propelled you to seek for urgent intervention into the SAFA electoral process. Tell me about it.
5: Yes, there are many pieces moving around. For example, the stealing. They use a very strong word. The stealing of conferences and regional elections. I can give you, for example, in Western Cape Islands, where there are five LFAs. The five LFAs came together, but the deployee from SAFA National decided to disqualify two. On his own conventional wisdom, he decided to do that. He was sent there as an observer, the meeting objected, but he insisted that two be disqualified. So that is the trend as we're moving along. This is the same person who is the spokesperson of Danny Jordan and the FTF. He's the same person who is a candidate, but who has become an observer to determine who's going to vote for him in the end. So you cannot be the referee and the player in the same game. So that is what's happening throughout the country. And we say, this cannot happen. If this is going to happen, it's not going to happen. It happened. But if it's going to be allowed, that the same people who there are question marks next to the names, if that, they are going to Congress, the Congress is doomed from the word go. It's going to be chaotic because people will raise their concerns there. They will come to air their views there. And that will not be a good picture for football and for the future of our kids.
0: So, Mr. Bailey, have you formally returned to FIFA and SASCOC?
5: We have written twice to SASCOC and twice to FIFA. Today, we've resend those things with additional information.
0: So you never, Mr. Bailey,
5: we never even received an acknowledgement that they have received it.
0: So meaning that they never responded to you?
5: They never responded, and that is disrespectful.
0: So is it not possible to go straight to the office of the of SASCOG?
5: We've done that yesterday in Parliament. But, just listen quickly, before we did that, we told the Vice President of SASCOG, and we told her we're going to send the things to you. Because that was after the first one went without a response. Then we sent it to her. She responded to say she has sent it to the CEO, and we waited. Up to yesterday, there was no response. So then we engaged the President of SASCOG, and we sent it personally to him, and he thanked us yesterday in the hearing.
0: Mr. Billy, tell me, why is it that every time when elections are around, especially for SAFA elective conference, there's always a controversy? Why is it that?
5: You know, I'm asking myself that question as well, and it comes to the following. And I'm going to give you now practical examples, and I think it might be related to it. Some of these regions or some of these LFAs haven't had elections for the last couple of years. There's, for example, in Western Cape, I was told that some LFAs haven't had their last elections in 2017. Okay? So when it comes to this time, it becomes a power struggle in itself. And then you will find some disqualifications taking place. So it becomes a contested terrain. And imagine if we can put this level of energy into team and athlete preparation. Just imagine how great our players will perform on the field.
0: And Mr. Bailey, you mentioned that two LFAs were suspended in Cape Town, Western Cape, when the deployee from the National was there.
5: Yes, he ruled them out of compliance. They couldn't participate.
0: Were there any reasons for their suspension?
5: He said it was alleged they do not have the requisite number of teams, or clubs rather, affiliated to them. But then they produced the logs and the necessary registration forms. And his own investigation found that these guys are compliant, but to serve his agenda, he ruled them out of compliance.
0: Mr. Bailey,
5: the one was told you must have a rerun, and the same people came into office once again.
0: Mr. Bailey, I get a feeling that you believe the election process won't be fair and square. Is that the correct reading of what you are saying?
5: That is 100%, sir. 100%. It will not be free and fair. It will be chaotic.
0: So, what did you make of how SAFA was represented during the sport portfolio yesterday?
5: When you send people to a meeting, who can represent you with the necessary information. I do not think really our delegation, and I was not part of the delegation, by the way. I'm a vice president. My oversight deals with finance and admin, and those questions dealt with finance and admin, but I was not invited. The delegation was made up by Denis Jordan, and he decided who must represent us.
0: So, Mr. Bailey, are you surprised that most of head of the regions, they still want the same president to be in the office in the coming elections?
5: If you get an honest opinion from them without intimidation, and listen carefully, without intimidation, without these guys, and I can mention all their names, Jack Malaleka, Tankiso Madipa, Erasmus Ngwenya, Chris Tewana, Fina Zunkulu, Job Mukunu, and so on. Without them going to observe the elections where they become the participants, the victim officers, the electoral officers, the electoral appeal board, everything, without them being there, if it's free and fair elections, you will get the truth, sir. So therefore, we ask for a couple of things to happen. One is that the elections must be postponed by 1 year. Two, SAFA must be placed under administration and the administrators must be appointed by SASCOC and by FIFA. Three is that part of that oversight committee who's going to be going to do the administration of SAFA must be a retired judge or a senior sport retired sport administrator. Two, there must be a lawyer. And three, there must be a finance person. Because we need also to have a look at the finances of SAFA and to look at how we can cut the cake even better. And then lastly, where there are material issues, and my emphasis on material, not some finicky, funny stuff where someone just objects because he lost because he was just given canvas, right? But where there are material issues, then that, there must be reruns. So those are the four things we're asking for. You see, if that is not being addressed and we go to elections now, it will be chaotic and it will not be in the interest of football in this country. And remember, football represents the working class. It will not be a good advert for the working class.
0: So Mr. Bailey, if FIFA and SASCOC won't respond to you, what will be your next step?
5: Then there's one drastic measure. We ask Parliament to intervene.
0: You will ask Parliament to intervene?
5: Yes, we will ask that. We rather take a step back. We take a step back to fix the problem so that we can take 10 steps forward. Because at this moment, we're not moving forward. We're dancing on the same place. And we celebrate that.
0: How many regions are in support of your statement, Mr. B?
5: The one I'm talking about now?
0: Yes, they are. The one that you're talking about.
5: We haven't canvassed it. We are saying it's got nothing to do with how many regions. It's got to do with the will of government or FIFA or SASCOC to intervene. That's what we're talking about.
0: Mr. Bailey, let me take this opportunity to thank you for talking to us. Have a lovely evening.
5: Thank you.
0: Thank you very much. 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
2: Oh, child, Dinsang. 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But some working lane, okay, Madal.
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2: Yeah.
3: Who got a room pitch about 12 or in Nalavana?
2: So I'll travel motor disasters again. Or Miskino Unana Renard.
3: I had to be.
2: Who disasters are Limadala?
3: Heaven.
2: Yeah,
3: that girl. 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
2: 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ask you to ask you to ask you to ask you to ask you to ask you to ask you to ask you to ask you to ask you to ask you to ask you to ask you to ask you to ask you to ask you to ask you to ask you to ask you to ask you to ask you to ask you to ask you to ask you to ask you to ask you to ask you to ask you to ask you to ask you to ask you to ask you to ask you to ask you to ask you to ask you to ask you to ask you to ask you to ask you to ask you to ask you to ask you to ask you to ask you to ask you to ask you to ask you to ask you to ask you to ask you to ask you to ask you to ask you to ask you to ask you to ask you to ask you to ask you to ask you to ask you to ask you to ask you to ask you to ask you to ask you to ask you to ask you to ask you to ask you to ask you to ask you to ask you to ask you to ask you to ask you to ask you to ask you to ask you to ask you to ask you to ask you to ask you to ask you to ask you to ask you to ask you to ask you to ask you to o ka rua gana 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
3: 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The organization has clear processes governing leadership transitions and the expiry of a term does not create a leadership vacuum. National officials and the NEC will determine the appropriate way forward in accordance with the constitution. The ANC remains committed to ensuring continuity, stability, and the effective functioning of all its structures.
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4: The tenure of the outgoing leadership was engulfed by internal factional battles. It was about them as leaders within the PEC more than it had to be about the province. We have to start on a new page and rebuild. We would have to consider having a PTT, and a PTT which is not really composed of the same people, of the same PEC which has successfully failed.
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1: We ask you to help us inform persons and people you lead in your communities, in your authorities, that they may know better, that they may be well informed, and that when they exercise their franchise, they exercise it with knowledge. We also ask you to help us to protect our staff. We get attacked, our people, our staff members get attacked, particularly at night. And finally, I want to ask you to feel free to engage with us in an open manner that we have.
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2: The ANC is aware that the term of office of the Northwest PEC has concluded in line with the ANC constitution. The organization has clear processes governing leadership transitions, and the expiry of a term does not create a leadership vacuum. National officials and the NEC will determine the appropriate way forward in accordance with the constitution. The ANC remains committed to ensuring continuity, stability, and the effective functioning of all its structures.
0: Bo sale bialo bjale ka ANC sa burubutsa seo se ka go dirwa setho sa mogatlo wo Sanco e rile boipiletso bja go tlhongwa ga lekala la lebakanyana la boetapele go aga leswa ANC ka North West. 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
3: The tenure of the outgoing leadership was engulfed by internal factional battles. It was about them as leaders within the PEC more than it had to be about the province. We have to start on a new page and rebuild. We would have to consider having a PTT, and a PTT which is not really composed of the same people, of the same PEC which has successfully failed.
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2: 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It's the shit of when I get SABC Sport.
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1: 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You were a prostitute, like a phantom plastic.
0: Oh,
1: 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At least, who will have three? Like, oh, it's all for good. How it's the most I say it's a big contact. And you can do it here. And she, one of the things, go all for good. 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
2: 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But we know the whole one up was to Savasadi. 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The lens check was to Savasadi, but it was the apocryphal lens. He by getting specialized soft lens. And it is delicate. This swagapila.
0: Oh,
2: 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We have a fish those sweat lens. Come on over to a majority show or not. Situation South Africa. The sweat lens, I just want to go when she sweat the lapua. So, vagina cabuyona. 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You know, much on Angar Kamasho and Abajaina. The secret electric is it Kakori. 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The Volati is it. 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
3: 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Zero life.
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1: get a little bit of a little bit of a little bit of a little bit of
2: a little bit of a little bit of a little bit of a little bit
1: of a little bit of a little
2: bit of a little bit
1: of a little bit of a
2: little bit of a
1: little bit of a little bit of a little bit of a little bit of a little
2: Utar habot nana ke nyaka mamu tha o sa sa for hape ke sa nyaka ya day hape
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1: 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How great thou art, Chris Rice. 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Major Nakelis may pay the revision, Iringia Bobe, Ditor on Chaka, whatever.